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No peace till I put a sim in a banner. I'm on a box like Winner. Back road Lager. Fully paid bro, I'm a inner. I fly past on my head top tenner. The motors are washed like Sammy Cadera. And he should start calling me uncle, cause when I speak on these beats I get murdered. I just pebble up both of the curtains. Late nights up in the lab, I'm still working. Straight facts and dropping a version. I took a L and I kept on learning. Can't stop me now, it's not working. Paging till the phone keeps on twerking. Gotta switch the spot, it's still lurking. Big back cooking up tunes, I put working. 10 toes, I don't lapse on a trench. And when he